0: Welle Nord.
1: I've heard people say that too much of anything is not good for you, baby. But I don't know about that. There's many times that we've loved and we've shared love and made love. It doesn't seem to me like it's enough.

0: NDR 1
1: Welle Nord.
2: Thank you for coming home. Sorry that the chairs are all warm. I left them here, I could have.

people exist before they're allowed to be free. Yes, and how many times can a man turn his head and pretend that he just doesn't